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We go boogie, oogie, oogie, jiggle, wiggle, and dance like the roof on fire. We go drink drinks and take shots until we fall out like the roof on fire. Now, baby, get my booty naked, take off all your clothes and light the roof on fire. 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
1: Yes. I'm trying to reach Flight Commander P.R. Johnson on Mars Flight 247.
0: Very well. Hold on, please. You're through.
1: Thank you, operator.

0: I can't wait to listen to 1805 on Sunday. I just can't wait.
1: I dug his lavender.
2: Huh?
1: Hand me the screwdriver. What you want with it, Rob? I want to fix the dadgum radio.
2: Well, if you get it fixed, you probably can't get any country music.
1: I don't know, Abner. There's still a few of us left.
2: Yeah, I know, but there's very few.
1: Hush, Abner. My dog is up this way.
2: That dang it, it's country music.

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0: Before you go, there's something I want you to have.
1: Oh, it's beautiful. But wait a minute, isn't this...
0: Yeah, yes it is.
1: But I thought the old lady dropped it into the ocean in the air.
0: Well, baby, I went down and got it for you.